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1: Doha to host 6th World Conference on International Arbitration in November. Under the patronage of Prime Minister and Minister of Foreign Affairs, His Excellency Sheikh Mohammed bin Abdul Rahman bin Jassim Al Thani, Doha will host the 6th World Conference on International Arbitration on November 3rd and 4th. The conference, organized by the Qatar International Center for Conciliation and Arbitration at Qatar Chamber, will held under the theme ADR in a Changing World, from Judicial Oversight to AI. CMUQ launches accelerator grants to boost high-impact research work. Carnegie Mellon University in Qatar has announced a new research grant program to support high-impact competitive faculty research. Accelerator grants are poised to transform the campus research landscape, providing long-term faculty members the support to expand their scopes of inquiry and scholarly output. Suhail 2026 wraps up with befitting finale, attracting strong public turnout. The 10th edition of Qatar International Hunting and Falcons Exhibition Suhail 2026 concluded on Thursday. The exhibition was held under the theme A Decade of Passion and Heritage amid a strong public turnout and broad international participation. The event marked the completion of a decade-long journey of steady growth that has established Suhail as one of the leading specialized gatherings for falconry, hunting and heritage, as well as a platform bringing together tradition, innovation, business and tourism.
0: Olive Updates.
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1: 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And iPhone Duo jo aa gaya hai. 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Aise crazy pure weekend pe usi ki baat hoti rahi. 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Wo itna zyada expensive hai ki people are trying to calculate ki iPhone Duo khareedne ki jagah main kya kya khareed sakta hoon apni life mein. So one thing is 180 years ka subscription of any OTT app, theek hai? Then you can eat chole bhature 3000 times. Wow. And then there is 7500 cans of diet soft drinks they can buy. Then you can drive 44,000 kilometers. And you can watch 900 movies in theaters in that money. Aap 4 Xerox machine khareed sakte hain, college ke bahar laga sakte hain. Aur aapki ek, you know, badiya side hustle income ban sakti hai wo. 30,000 packets of chips khareed sakte hain, wafers khareed sakte hain, and 600 branded t-shirts khareed sakte hain. This is the best one. You can buy 1500 books and create a library at home. I would suggest ye karna chahiye. 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Oh my god. What are the things you think you can do instead of buying an iPhone Duo? Tell me 3311063 par sandhre radio olive. Bahut pyara gana bhej rahi hu Nusrat sahab ki awaaz mein. Jio bindaas.
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2: Wacky wisdom.
1: So whenever I wear heels na, to main hamesha, I hate wearing heels first of all. Bahut hi painful hota hai fashion bhai sahab. 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So in 10th century Persia mein heels banaye gaye the for a cavalry men, you know, who are riding horses, so that unka jo feet hai wo stabilized rahe, and uske liye use kiye jate the. Then eventually around 1600s ye thoda aise aristocratic status mil gaya unko heels ko, hai na, ek king ne pehne the, uske baad se everybody started following. And then by 18th century aisa ho gaya ki jo heels pehen rahe hain, men were wearing heels basically, it was invented for men, and whoever is wearing heels they signal power, wealth, aur unka ek social status jo hai wo kafi high hai. Only those men were wearing heels. If, and then afterwards it became you know, women's fashion symbol. Ki bhai, it is more flattering, it's very feminine and all, aur bahut zyada important part ban gaya dressing ka, and I do not believe in that anymore because it is so painful. It is not required, first of all, and but knowing this, that you know it was made for men not for women, gave me some kind of sense of relief. I don't know why, but it just did. Sending an amazing track your way, Alfaz in the voice of Hamza Malik, Zain Zohaib. It's such a beautiful track. Sundra Radio Olive, Triyo Bindas.
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updates. Doha to host 6th World Conference on International Arbitration in November. Under the patronage of Prime Minister and Minister of Foreign Affairs, His Excellency Sheikh Mohammed bin Abdul Rahman bin Jassim Al Thani, Doha will host the 6th World Conference on International Arbitration on November 3rd and 4th. The conference, organized by the Qatar International Center for Conciliation and Arbitration at Qatar Chamber, will held under the theme ADR in a Changing World, from Judicial Oversight to AI. CMUQ launches accelerator grants to boost high-impact research work. Carnegie Mellon University in Qatar has announced a new research grant program to support high-impact, competitive faculty research. Accelerator grants are poised to transform the campus research landscape, providing long-term faculty members the support to expand their scopes of inquiry and scholarly output. Suhail 2026 wraps up with befitting finale, attracting strong public turnout. The 10th edition of Qatar International Hunting and Falcons Exhibition Suhail 2026 concluded on Thursday. The exhibition was held under the theme A Decade of Passion and Heritage, amid a strong public turnout and broad international participation. The event marked the completion of a decade-long journey of steady growth that has established Suhail as one of the leading specialized gatherings for falconry, hunting and heritage, as well as a platform bringing together tradition, innovation, business and tourism.

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1: Doha to host 6th World Conference on International Arbitration in November. Under the patronage of Prime Minister and Minister of Foreign Affairs, His Excellency Sheikh Mohammed bin Abdul Rahman bin Jassim Al Thani, Doha will host the 6th World Conference on International Arbitration on November 3rd and 4th. The conference, organized by the Qatar International Center for Conciliation and Arbitration at Qatar Chamber, will held under the theme ADR in a Changing World, from Judicial Oversight to AI. CMUQ launches accelerator grants to boost high-impact research work. Carnegie Mellon University in Qatar has announced a new research grant program to support high-impact, competitive faculty research. Accelerator grants are poised to transform the campus research landscape, providing long-term faculty members the support to expand their scopes of inquiry and scholarly output. Suhail 2026 wraps up with befitting finale, attracting strong public turnout. The 10th edition of Qatar International Hunting and Falcons Exhibition, Suhail 2026, concluded on Thursday. The exhibition was held under the theme, A Decade of Passion and Heritage, amid a strong public turnout and broad international participation. The event marked the completion of a decade-long journey of steady growth that has established Suhail as one of the leading specialized gatherings for falconry, hunting and heritage, as well as a platform bringing together tradition, innovation, business and tourism.

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0: Doha to host 6th World Conference on International Arbitration in November. Under the patronage of Prime Minister and Minister of Foreign Affairs, His Excellency Sheikh Mohammed bin Abdul Rahman bin Jassim Al Thani, Doha will host the 6th World Conference on International Arbitration on November 3rd and 4th. The conference, organized by the Qatar International Center for Conciliation and Arbitration at Qatar Chamber, will held under the theme ADR in a Changing World, from Judicial Oversight to AI. CMUQ launches accelerator grants to boost high-impact research work. Carnegie Mellon University in Qatar has announced a new research grant program to support high-impact, competitive faculty research. Accelerator grants are poised to transform the campus research landscape, providing long-term faculty members the support to expand their scopes of inquiry and scholarly output. Suhail 2026 wraps up with befitting finale, attracting strong public turnout. The 10th edition of Qatar International Hunting and Falcons Exhibition, Suhail 2026, concluded on Thursday. The exhibition was held under the theme A Decade of Passion and Heritage, amid a strong public turnout and broad international participation. The event marked the completion of a decade-long journey of steady growth that has established Suhail as one of the leading specialized gatherings for falconry, hunting and heritage, as well as a platform bringing together tradition, innovation, business and tourism.
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